romance with no kisses. A fine romance, my friend. This is, we two should be like clams in a dish of chowder. But we just fizz like parts of settler's powder. Yes, fine romance with no kisses.

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I'm a face without a name.

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Through the blading, you that I'm thinking of, misbehaving all this time.

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Strolling with the one boy, sighing sigh after sigh. 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

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So many wonderful artists. Every once in a while, there's certain performers that come along that they're just blessed with a destiny. The three that come to mind are Billie Holiday and Edith Piaf, Hank Williams. It goes beyond success. It becomes immortal. And I really believe the minute I heard this person sing, that this is one of the artists that will go up on the shelf with them. Please welcome K.D. Lang.

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They all laugh at Wilbur and his brother when they said that man could fly. They told Marconi Wireless was a phony.

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1: I'm sorry about that.
0: And the skies and my eyes and my heart, they all cry.
1: Don't cry, baby. Blue and sentimental.
0: They ain't calling you.
1: If you don't want me.
0: Who told you that?

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0: 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They told me that.
1: Yeah.
0: Since you said goodbye, you don't know.
1: I heard that
0: That's
1: too.
0: Really how it
1: yeah,
0: happens.
1: But the skies and my eyes and my heart all cry.
0: Blue and sentimental.
1: Oh, that's how I'm feeling.
0: Please don't feel that way.

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Aren't you the girl who said hello years ago? And I

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babe, without your love. It's a melody played on a penny arcade. It's the Barnum and Bailey world, just as phony as it can be.

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